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0: 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Ito may pa-shoutout tayo. Shoutout sa Simplicity Vulcanizing and Car Wash dyan po sa may Barang Magabalan. Hi din kay Marmans at saka pabati siya ng happy listening sa lahat ng mga kasamahan niya dyan sa may Manzano Compound. Hi to all the members of Kilay Brothers, si Paolo J, Patrick J, and also happy birthday din kay Bismarck Omar dyan po sa may Tierra Nava Lumbia. Happy listening po sa inyong lahat dyan, ha. And also hi and happy birthday daw kay Papa Yong Paylagaw. Happy birthday to you, Papa. Grabe birthday ngayon, tapos bukas Father's Day. Grabe yung celebration, ha. At saka happy listening din sa ating mga sweethearts dyan sa may Makanhan Carmen. Oh, si Aurelio Baksarsa, na masayro siya karon na buddy number 030. And from Jason Rosales, for sure taxi driver to, ha. Happy listening po sa inyong lahat dyan, ha. Ating mga suking sweethearts natin dyan sa may Makanhan Carmen. Happy listening sa inyo. Tsaka happy Sabado po sa inyong lahat dyan. 10:40 yung oras natin. I'll be playing you music from Shaggy right after this break. Tumutok pa rin dito sa ating programang The 90s Heart. 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
2: 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I'm trying to reach Flight Commander P.R. Johnson on Mars Flight 247.
1: Very well. 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
1: 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This is your host, Albie Euro, with George over here. 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
2: Hold on.
1: Yeah. George here, I haven't got her on the air for a while. But don't forget, by the way, this show, Tunog Chada, is coming to you by Neuro Productions and 92.7 Heart FM. And, of course, brought to you by KL Clubhouse in Uptown CDO. Tonight they have barbecue night. Nasle Bandang Tukar, the Black Page Trio will be featured tonight's KL Clubhouse, Uptown CDO. Barbecue night, by the way, karong gabi. So drop by. What is your entrance, George? So you can go there anytime. Anytime. So it'll be a lot of fun. And of course, tonight we're going to have some local talents. We have Munchkin Owano, Paper Thick. Also, there's another band, which I can't remember. So talk about that later.
3: Yes.
1: But right now, let's welcome our guest, George. Welcome to the booth of Heart FM Live in the studio, Sisa Band.
3: Hello. Hey. Hey. Grabe.
1: Welcome to the show. Kasama inyong leader.
3: Spokesperson.
1: Ayan, oh. Use the mic. Use the microphone.
3: Nahiya pa eh.
1: Kisa may gani mo, sir.
3: Oh.
4: Yes, sir. I'm the drummer, Earl.
1: Earl, nindot like team sa Earl bago. Oo, pag yun.
4: Oh, thank you.
1: Earl. Okay, so Sisa Band, katong naminaw karon nga ang naminaw karon nga one og tanaw sa FB Live nato, sa radio lang upat ni sila kabuk karon. But you're not complete right now. You have one member nga wa diri, Earl, no?
4: Yes, sir. Ang among lead vocalist si Venus.
1: Okay. Mm. But anyway, we have four of the guys nga na diri karon. Well, welcome to the show. What's your first song, Earl?
4: Elisi from River Maya, sir.
1: Okay, let's hear it. Go ahead. Sisa Band, live on Tunog Chada.

0: Oh, yeah.
1: Nice, thank you. Cool, mendekin yung mga sisa band.
2: Grabe.
1: LSC, the original in Georgia.
2: Yeah, that was with River Maya, di ba?
0: River Grabe. Maya, that's right. And of course,
2: Rico again, Blanco.
0: Yeah. Oh. And again, welcome to the show. Atong featured band for tonight, atong Tunog Chata show is Sisa Band. And isa to yung speaker si Earl, no? Earl, are you
2: si
0: there?
2: Earl.
3: Yes, sir.
1: Makita si Earl. Gawa mo ni si Earl. 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
2: Kana,
1: Alubihit?
2: Kana, ayun.
3: No, we're from Alubihit.
0: You guys are from Alubihit. And so, kamo tanan, taga Alubihit.
3: Kami tanan sa mga silingan lang tanan.
0: Silingan na mo.
3: Yes.
0: Can you tell us, how long has Sisa Band around?
3: Okay, Sisa Band, bag 1 year pa mi, sir.
0: Oh, bago pa di ay.
3: Yes.
0: Pulaghanan kayo mag na nabuhat, di ba?
3: Actually, na-record na mo mga kwan, two songs pa. Pero nami mga naka-reserve ng mga songs kami.
0: I see. Asam sa mo mag-record ng songs?
3: Dito po siya mga sir.
0: Nasa studio dito?
3: Nami kamay nga studio.
0: Okay, mas maayo, no? Yeah, because we played the song actually, George, of them. Unfortunately, they cannot play it right now. Okay, well, mandili lang female vocalist.
2: Ay, oo. Oh, oh, oh. Sayang. 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Pero sana live sana yun, ano?
0: Na-play man. We'll play it sa next week. So ito, uncle ba ito?
3: Yes, uncle.
2: Uncle.
0: Nagano ba ganaan na ito? 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
3: Kami
0: tanan,
3: sir.
0: Kami tanan. So, huwag yung may designated nga songwriter or anything like that. Okay, can you tell us how Sisa Band started? I understand late night jam sessions mo start sa Blackgate Mini Mart. Asa man niya?
3: Asa man? Dito na po sa mga silingan.
0: Inyo hana?
3: Okay,
0: I see. 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No?
3: Oo.
0: Exactly. 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
3: Totally. 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And then, we discovered nga pariha rin yung mahilig sa music. 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So kulang na lang namo basis o vocalista, and it happened nga napo may silingan dahil kirecommend ana si Ben.

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8: It is 6:12. We're back for Tunog Chada. This is your radio show for all the local musicians in CDO and around Mindanao. And our guest for tonight's featured band is Sisa Band, of course. And that's it. This is our next song. Is that the title in Earl? Sorry? Pangarap ko. Okay, pangarap ka. Okay, sorry. Okay, you guys ready? Okay, so let's hear it. Go ahead.

0: Napagaling, oh. Parang original yun kumakanta.
1: I know. All the way from Alu Bihid, we have Sisa Band live here in the studio, sa Heart FM. Thank you for coming, guys. And don't forget, this show is brought to you by KL Clubhouse. By the way, tonight you have barbecue night. There's a band playing, and no cover charge, so check them out.
0: So and libre pagpunta doon.
1: Libre, oh.
0: Walang entrance.
1: Yes, yes. Uh-huh. And let's find out a little bit about more about Sisa Band. Let's talk to the band members.
0: Yes, so.
1: Kisa may first. Yeah, let's talk to who will be the first Earl? Earl meant the first at the Earl.
0: Yes, Earl. Oh.
1: Tell us, Earl. Yes, come we. It come with drums, am I right?
2: Yes, sir.
1: Oh. It come original drummer, Gidani.
2: Yes, sir.
1: Okay. Tell us about how long have you been doing drums for the band? Okay na?
2: Last year lang yun, may nag-start.
1: So, murag painirin lang po yung kaning ka ba?
2: Oo. So, dungan, kami pang yung nag-start ni Arvin. Nag-add na lang yung mga members.
1: So, right now, we're just doing unplug. So, it's just using a drum. What do you call that kind of drum
2: box? Kahon, beatbox.
1: Beatbox. Okay, there you go.
0: Yeah.
1: Nasa kailang yung band, Earl? Or
2: wala, sir. Kanira. Kay di na ma-accommodate sa itong schedule. So, focus lagi mo rin.
1: Okay, good. All right. How about, let's talk to the other guy. Pasa rin ng mic. Let's talk to the bassist. Itong bassist, si... Icedale.
3: Yes, sir.
1: Birthday ba din Icedale itong nga ginoon, diba? Mayo?
0: Sakto yes, ba? Yes,
1: sir. Am I right?
0: Belated okay. Happy birthday. Well, like
1: 18 years old and he's in church. Because yes, I saw it sa ilang page.
0: Mm-hmm.
1: Icedale, dugay na po gang ga-base play?
3: Dili, sir. Bago pa gid ko.
1: Bago pa gid ka?
3: Actually, kwanyag ko. Guitar gid ko. Guitar gid ko na.
1: Mo ni mo first band or napaki band before?
3: First band
1: po in Alu Bihid. Yes. Okay, that's great. Now let's have our vocalist.
0: Yes. Oh, anong pangalan ni vocalist?
1: Jomer.
0: Sir. Oh.
1: Si Jomer karon ga session niya. Sakto ba ko Jomer? Okay, ang main vocalist is not here. So si Jomer may nag-sub karon.
0: Mm-hmm.
1: Sa?
4: I got to know yapan.
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1: Nasa kay band, other bands, Jomer?
4: 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Kanira.
1: 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Alright. 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
0: Kaya nga, oo. 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
1: Asa?
0: Pwede na siso.
1: Bitaw. Siso na.
0: Oo. Why not?
1: Yeah. Of course, Arvin here. Arvin also is a pioneer member of the band.
0: Yes, sir.
1: Tell us about your guitar playing. Lugay na po ka ng guitar? Or?
5: Mga 90s pa.
1: Wow.
0: 90s. Okay.
1: So, ikaw may pinaka-kuan na niya. 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
0: yun. 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
1: Dili, senior citizen. 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
5: Bata pa kasi lang, sir, ba? 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
1: Oh, so mo ganyan yung genre ng style?
5: Oh, guitar.
0: Mm-mm.
1: Guitar. You also do lead guitars before or
5: oh.
1: No? Yeah?
5: Because I've
1: seen your videos and you do a lot of guitar licks, you know? Kasi yung favorite guitarist karon. Nag-inspired mo.
5: Nagman siya, pero isa rin yun ang Eric Johnson.
1: Eric Johnson. A little blues music. I love blues. Yeah, okay. Well, there you have it, Sisa Band. We'll talk to Sisa Band and more of them in just a little bit. Just hang on. And again, this is Tunog Chada. It is 6:21. We are heard all over the world, FB Live, and of course in Cagayan de Oro City, and also in Bukidnon, we're 93.7,
0: yes. In Bukidnon. Bukidnon, yes.
1: Okay, so we're heard all around the world. By the way, if you would, you can download the app, go to the Google Play Store.
0: Yes.
1: And then type in
0: Heart FM Philippines, which is ano pa ngayon siya, I'll be available for Android users, but soon to come out for our sweethearts who's using, you know, the iOS software. Oh, wow. Yes.
1: Okay, that's
0: soon,
1: nice.
0: Soon, very soon, very soon.
1: That's right. And if you're a composer, by the way, if you write songs na kay imong kanta karon, i-record na siya panitag studio, or if you have your own home studio, record your song and then submit it to us and send it or email it to us at tanugchada@gmail.com. Am I right?
0: Yes, yeah. That's right.
1: Okay, here's one of them given to us by a group called Eggman. That's a production group.
0: yes.
1: Group called Paper Thick. Long Gone on Tanugchada.

0: Wow.
1: Yeah.
0: I can hear some Steve Perry right there.
1: Yes. Kuyon is Jumer.
0: Kuyaw.
1: Nindutin na sa video kihan. That's one of my favorites, Under the Same Sun, and Wind of Change. I like that song too from Scorpions. Thank you, Cesar Band. We'll get back with him in a little bit. It is 6:39. Mangabi sa Cagayan de Oro City today. Of course, a beautiful Saturday night. And tomorrow, George, kay adlaw sa musika. Better known as Fête de la Musique.
0: Fête de la Musique.
1: Which is the which happens every year. The 21st of June.
0: Mm-mm.
1: And it's a worldwide phenomenon. Everybody's celebrating, different countries. They have bands playing or any musical instrument. Libdigin na ang ganing performance sa Fête de la Musique. And of course, if I'm not mistaken, it's the 44th year celebration worldwide. Celebration. And also, dito sa Cagayan, nasa tayong mga celebration, George.
0: Correct.
1: Next Saturday, actually, ang pag celebrate nato sa Fête de la Musique dito sa CDO, we have some friends of ours that are having their events. So let's just name a few of them. We have one that's happening dito sa Karumata. Fête de la Musique rock stage band mo play atong good friends from Thori, Holding Helios, Inside City, Nobella, Cosmic Lala, and the Crash Outs, and a lot more. And also on the 27th, next Saturday, nasa tayo sa Apartment 1,
0: yes,
1: taga Indie CDO group, that starts at 4 p.m. Karina will be playing, Analog, Doozy Chain, Girl Fever, of course, you've seen them, George, playing in Apartment 1 next Saturday. And Isa is also playing on that night. And Isa Esquadra is playing in Apartment 1 next Saturday. And also, pwede mo matusad, musuri mo dito sa Carmen Art District. Of course, tana sa Carmen, Metal Stage. Ang mutukar kay Ataraxia, Mysteria, Southpaw, Mad Dogs, The Second Empire, Tyrants, and of course, Lilette will be playing.
0: Oy, Lilette.
1: Next Saturday. So, next Saturday. All right. It is 6:41, and here's another local talent. This was submitted to us about 3 weeks ago. Soloist. Wait a minute. Where is that? Okay, here she is. All right. It's Munchkin Owano and Summer Rain on Tunug Chada.

0: summer rain.
1: Is that lady from Tune Core?
0: Boy.
1: Munchkin Wano and Summer Rain. Taga CD Oni siya. Yes. It is 6:44. We'll be back with more. Don't go away.
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4: 6:46 right now. We're back for Tunog Tsada. This is Al B. And on August 15, by the way, let me remind sa tanang mga ganahan o classic music na ay mag-concert, solo concert. 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
4: 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March. Young band. Mm-mm. Remember 5M's?
5: You know, yes, 5M's. Girl? Yeah, musica.
4: They will be playing.
5: Okay,
4: so check them out. And we got some shout-outs. Go there.
5: Yes, hi sa lahat ng mga nakikinig sa atin na yung mga fans din ng SISA. Ayan, good evening kay... Oh, nakikinig sa atin si Julia. Hi, Julia.
4: Hey, Julia.
5: Good evening. And ito kay Sir Don Azura. Maayong gabi. Yes, Sir Akon. Shandy Nicole Yare. Go, SISA. Ayan, magandang gabi. Tonet Pads.
4: Wow. Oh.
5: Sino si Tonet? 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
4: Yeah.
5: Who's Tonet?
6: I greet ako si Tonet, akong Juan partner.
5: Ah,
6: hello.
5: Special someone pala ni Sir Earl.
4: I love you.
5: Wala, I love you di ha? Hi din kay Sir Carl Joseph Gabriel ng Holding Helios.
4: Yeah.
5: Magandang gabi. Thank you for listening. Oo. And Elizabeth Uba Factura, si Beth. Hi, Beth. Magandang gabi. Ayan. Sa lahat naman ang kinig sa atin, good evening. And also, who's watching us through our Facebook Live, maayong gabi.
4: 6:47 right now. Back to the music for Tunog Tsada. Here's another CDO band called Tonski. Come with me. Here we go.

0: That is your boy, 7 Heart FM, local and proud CDO, Hansky, and come with me. Oh, yeah. We are celebrating Father's Day weekend, George.
1: Yes. Yeah. Happy Father's Day, Albie.
0: Thank you. Father's Day naman yung ugma, no?
1: Oo, bukas na.
0: Diba na ay promote na?
1: Yes, yung My AirPod with a Big Heart Season 2. And thank you sa lahat ng mga sumali. Mm-hmm. At congratulations sa mga nanalo. Which na-claim na nila, by the way. No? Update. Yeah, they claimed already their prizes. Ayan, maraming salamat kamahin sa manukan na LA Beauty Studio, LCPMU International, Leica Kulao Brows and Beauty.
0: Right. Ayan,
1: maraming salamat
0: and
1: po.
0: Do you have some more shoutouts there or what?
1: Yes, ito si Shandy Nicole Yare and Oliver Golan Krizig. Cool Acoustics is a pen. Sabi niya, happy tunog siya the Saturday, Hello Art FM. And Darlene, go see the band. Good luck to you.
0: 6:53. Our next song is 214. Am I right? Okay. Go see the band. Are you ready?
1: Mm-hmm.
0: Let's hear it. See you. Go.

0: Wow. Rico V.
1: He's a band.
0: Yes.
1: Thank you, guys. Thank you for coming.
0: Thank you. Thank you. Very nice.
1: The Arvin, of course, Arvin Icedale and Earl, and of course, their sessions, Jomer. Thank you for coming, Jomer. And give her regards to Venus.
0: Yes.
1: Is she listening right now? The Venus? Yeah, Venus? Yeah. Okay. If you want to do some shout outs, go right ahead. Let's start with the. Yeah, go ahead. Good. Pass the mic around. Sige.
0: Yung shoutout.
2: Shoutout pala sa misis ko, nandiyan oh.
1: Okay.
3: Shoutout sa akong Paris, Darlene, o sa akong pamilya, Escalatcat, o sa mga panubog niya.
1: Okay.
4: Wala ka shoutout.
1: Girlfriend eh, girlfriend ah.
5: Wala eh.
1: Wala.
0: Family na lang, family. Oh.
5: Shoutout ko sa Kwan. Ma.
0: Yes.
5: Oh, shout out po ko sa kuan ang best friend niya Alfred Kriuga. 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Oh, shout out po ko sa ginasimba ko ay nagkinangasimba ko sa una po. Sa HCF Church.
1: Okay.
5: Shout out po ko sa among chairman po diya sa kuan sa Kalatkat Harold Padalia po.
0: Ah, shout out.
1: Kalatkat sa Alubid ni siya no kaning.
5: Yes. Sir.
1: Kaya kanis lagi kan sila sa Alubihin.
0: Alubihin, yes.
1: So thank you. I really thank you for coming. And then you mentioned nine mga bands po dito sa Alubid, daghan ng bands, right? Earl, can you tell us
6: yes, sir.
1: Mga bands dito nga like Fire sa inyo ha?
6: Alubdingan and daghan po. Daghan gyud kayo. Miraya. Mga good bands. Mga
1: yeah.
6: Sila
1: yeah
0: invite them soon. Yes.
1: Yeah,
0: yes
1: feel free to refer them. Sa inyong i-recommend nga bands po mag-guest today. We'll be happy to.
6: Yes.
1: I hope we're gonna help. We help you in your careers too. Bago pa lang ni sila.
0: Yes, 1 year.
1: Naghana kayo sila na achieve, no? Og mga events na join and battle of the bands. And well, hopefully you're gonna win soon.
0: Yeah, very soon.
1: Dami yung mga fun
0: events or vlog or where to visit to reach you. They want to have you as a guest.
6: Yes, mga local bands dito sa kwan. Pwede mong record sa kwan. Black Gates, Alubihin.
1: Anay yung studio dito.
6: Yes, sir. Gamay lang ko siya.
1: And of course, mga lying towns po dito nga na Minaw sa ato aron. Of course, they can go there to your studio. How do they contact you pa?
6: Sa Facebook, pagkaya ko sir. Sa Blackgate, Minimart, and Music Hub. Na page naman sa Facebook.
1: I see.
6: Okay. Shout out tayo kang Tunette and Shandy, Nicole. And kang Kevin. Kauban nga po naman sa band before. Sessionista nga po naman. And shout out tayo sa mong vocalista, si Venus. 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
0: Okay? 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I see. 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
1: Pila na tayo ka-songs inyo rin na-record?
6: Dua ka-songs pa lang, sir. Yung Uncle... Nong Berto.
0: Nong Berto. Baka mapakinggan natin yan here very, very soon. Yung Nong Berto.
1: I heard Nong Berto.
0: Okay.
1: Yeah, it's very, it's like a uncle also. Tanan to, baka relate ra sa inyo mga music.
0: I'll be may pahabo lang ako. Greetings from si Junya. Greetings from Claveria. Happy Father's Day to all. Especially to my Papa Henry. And to Albi Euro, ayan. Hi to Lucita Villasteca. And eto may nakita ko kanina, si Darlene. 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Watch out sa mata ng Bisaya. And si Kurt Cubian Lapis, ayan, shout out.
1: Alright, thank you so much for watching our show tonight for Tunog Dada. On behalf of Dr. Hart, we have George, Julia, and of course Chief Virgil over there, always helping us with the sound. And next week, we're going to have All Request Saturday.
0: Oh.
1: Okay, so we're going to post it on the Facebook page so you can request your song.
0: Request any local song.
1: Comment section sa atong FB page, okay? Thank you for joining us. And again, we'll catch you next week. And you have a wonderful Father's Day weekend. Yeah. George?
0: Yeah.
1: Maybe you want to greet your father or something.
0: My father already passed away. But to all of you who's, you know, still have your father, greet and hug them tomorrow, okay?
1: I'm sorry.
0: Hug them tight for us. Yeah.
1: You know, Father's Day doesn't mean like it really has to be your biological father, but anybody, a male figure in your life, pwede naman ay treat, give them, you know, make them happy. You know, if they help you in your life, this is the time. to give say them something you, in return, or thank you, or whatever you want to say, love you or what.
0: I agree.
1: You have a wonderful and safe Saturday night.
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1: Well, it's one for the money, two for the show, three to get ready. 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